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prize, each one of them valued at $10,000. 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
1: 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Country and She Knows It. Knocking on the door at number two in the Star 9 at 9.

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I think we all remember when Alan Jackson sang this on the CMAs, not a dry eye in the place. 94.9 Star Country, 10 o'clock tuck-ins. You got somebody you want to tuck in? 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

Wednesday tuck-ins are on 94.9 Star Country. 630-532 are the numbers. Use them to tuck in those special people in your life. Tucking in Buddy Christian and his mom, Brandy. You guys have a fantastic evening. Also, a big hello to Sarah. Could you please tell Harold I love him and good night? Our love will last forever and ever and ever, ever. She didn't say all that. I just added it. 630-532. Got somebody you're tucking in? You can hit me up and we'll make it happen, all right?

94.9 Star Country, we are tucking them in. 6:30, 5:32 is the place. Big old hello to Michelle. I got this one from Brett Sharp this morning. Tucking in, Brian, thinking of you all day. We miss and love you, and not to be outdone. Brian is tucking in Michelle and your baby. Sweet dreams, and I love you. 6:30, 5:32 are the numbers. You already know what to do, but I'm going to tell you anyway. Use them to tuck in those special people, okay? Chris Young is on Star Country.

Wednesday tuck-ins are rolling right along at 6:30, 5:32. Special belated birthday wish for Momo's favorite 23-year-old granddaughter, Chloe. Super proud of you, she says. Also, she is tucking in her grandson, Jean-Luc, and her great-granddaughter, Hallie Kate. Hallie Kate's mom, too, Peyton. Everybody is getting tucked in this evening. I'll tell you somebody else who's getting tucked in. That would be Reagan, Wyatt, Charlotte, and Kate. 6:30, 5:32. You hit me up, you tell me who you're tucking in, and we will do the honors for you, okay? Blake Shelton is on Star Country.

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7: We got more of your tech ins coming up shortly. 635-32. A couple of clouds overnight with a low of 64 tomorrow. Absolutely gorgeous. And 85.

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We're wrapping up the Thursday tuck-ins on 94.9 Star Country with a special hello to Garrett, who is tucking in his beautiful fiancée, Angel. He says he loves you very much. You guys have a fantastic evening. Also, we need to shout out Kristen over in Radford. Really appreciate you locking us in. And last but certainly not least, could you please tuck in my boyfriend Richard from Me, His Girlfriend. Love you, babe. Sweet dream. That's a wrap. 6:30, 5:32, anytime between now, 10 o'clock tomorrow night to be included in Thursday's tuck-ins. 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
5: Pretty good looking night, partly cloudy and 64. Even better looking day tomorrow, the high 85.

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Daddy's face. Front page obituary. He was a millionaire. He left his fortune to some guy he barely knew. His kids were mad as hell.

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1: The 5th Congressional District will have both Democratic and Republican primaries on August 4th, the only district in Virginia with contest in both parties. On the Republican side, incumbent Congressman John McGuire faces a challenge from Melanie Lucero. Democrats will choose between former Congressman Tom Perriello, Suzanne Krasinowski, and Robert Trzynski. Early voting in all August primaries begins June 18th. In the 6th District, which covers much of the Roanoke Valley, Democrat Beth Macy faces Republican incumbent Ben Klein, with no primaries needed on either side. Signature Aviation has broken ground on a $10 million hangar project at Roanoke Blacksburg Regional Airport. The new 22,000 square foot hangar will be large enough to house the largest corporate jets now in service and is expected to be finished in 2027. It's part of a broader investment that also includes a new fuel storage facility and upgrades to existing space. Airport and business leaders say the project could help attract more corporate traffic and future aviation-related jobs to the region. I'm Ian Price, and that's the news at 94.9 Star Country.
2: Patchy fog could impact visibility during your Thursday morning commute, but after visibility clears up, we're tracking some quiet conditions into this afternoon. We'll see the return of some sunny skies and highs run a bit warm in the mid-80s. Overnight, we cool down to the 50s, and Friday will bring some pretty similar conditions. Highs reach the low 80s, and we'll see some clear skies. Humidity tapers off as well, so we won't be as muggy going into the weekend ahead. From WDBJ 7, I'm First Alert Meteorologist Ava Herrera on 94.9 Star Country.
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1: Just add it to the list of things Dolly's put her name on. Put this one down, the Tennessean Travel Stop. Basically, it's like a gas station that's Dolly-themed in Cornersville, Tennessee. It's like an hour south of Nashville. It's got Dolly Barbecue, Cup of Ambition Coffee, Doggy Parton Dog Park.
2: So it's like Bucky's, but for Dolly.
1: Exactly. Mm. That's a great way of putting it. I don't know if you get gas there, but yeah.
2: I've never been to Bucky's, so.
1: It's a lot. It's
2: everybody I talk to loves it.
1: Great bathrooms. Private, like floor to ceiling, you know, stalls. But it's like an amusement park when you go. It's like a mile to walk from your pump to the inside, but worth it to go at least once. The Chicks announced they're celebrating the 20th anniversary of their album, Taken the Long Way, by going back on tour. They're reuniting, saying, quote, they're still not ready to make nice. Oh, snap. They're going to sing the whole album, other hits as well.
2: Was that the album that song is from?
1: Yeah.
2: No.
1: When all the stuff went down. But yeah. That's not the album I know. I know the Fly. Wasn't that it? Cowboy, yeah, Take Me Away. And
2: Wide Open Spaces.
1: Yeah, that's the ones I want to hear. I'm sure they'll sing those ones as well. Those tickets go on sale on Wednesday. Finally here, Zac Brown got married to jewelry designer Kendra Scott. She's like a fancy lady. I know that name. They had a small ceremony at a resort in Santorini, Greece. Money. And then, as of right now, we've not seen any photos, but I can only imagine they're gorge. They've got 8 kids together, too, so they're like a real-life Brady Bunch.
2: They have 8 kids. Oh, she's got like, 4, and he's got 4?
1: Bring it to the family.
2: Gotcha.
1: He has 4. She has 2. Hold on, wait. 4 daughters and a son is what Zach has. Kendra has 2 sons and another son.
2: Got it.
1: So they really are a blended family.
2: Yeah.
1: Good for them. And that's your news for Nashville.
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0: Amherst County Sheriff Jimmy Ayers is warning parents about several teen gatherings turned violent this month. Earlier in May, a party on Plantation Road drew more than 250 people and left two teenagers shot. Ayers says many of the teens involved came from outside the county, including Lynchburg, and that witnesses have now cooperated with investigators. Deputies say they will increase patrols in problem areas, coordinate with neighboring jurisdictions, and work to shut down large, unpermitted gatherings before they escalate. The Hotel Roanoke and Conference Center moving closer to a possible sale. The Hotel Roanoke Conference Center Commission met yesterday to discuss putting the historic property on the market. The hotel is jointly controlled by Virginia Tech, the Virginia Tech Foundation, and the City of Roanoke. And leaders hope to find a single buyer for both the hotel and conference center together. Roanoke Mayor Joe Cobb says the city wants an owner who will preserve the landmark's quality and character while continuing to support downtown Roanoke's economy. The Trump administration is imposing new sanctions on Iran's newly created agency overseeing shipping in the Strait of Hormuz. Officials say the move is part of a wider economic pressure campaign during the war, aimed at reopening the waterway and pushing Iran's leaders toward a deal. The latest sanctions follow recent U.S. strikes on an Iranian military facility after American forces downed attack drones in the region. I'm Ian Price, and that's the news at 94.9 Star Country.
1: The last of our raindrops into the weekend dried up early this morning. We did see some limited visibility during the commuting hours, but we're in the clear and tracking sunshine through the afternoon. Highs today max out in the upper 70s and low to mid 80s, and we'll see comfortable conditions into the overnight. Lows cool to the 50s, and Friday is a hometown home run of a forecast. Highs warm to the upper 70s for most. We'll see a light breeze and clear skies. Humidity tapers off as well, so we won't need too much hairspray going into this weekend's plans. From WDBJ7, I'm First Alert Meteorologist Ava Herrera on 94.9 Star Country.
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1: So a few weeks ago in the Warm and Fuzzy, we talked about a little girl. She was doing her homework. She heard the neighbor in his backyard. He was playing his guitar. She threw a paper airplane into his yard. She said, "Do you know any Taylor Swift?" And he was able to look up some lyrics, performed Love Story for her. Video went crazy viral on TikTok. Well, there is an update to it. The guitarist says that out of nowhere, during the midst of all the viral video going crazy, he got a message from Taylor Swift's people on TikTok. They're like, "Hey, Taylor saw your video. She wants to send you something. Just don't say anything until it gets there." Because you never know. Something might happen in transit. Well, she sent both of them guitars. Like personalized, nice T-Swift quality guitars. And then the little girl got a personal note from Taylor.
2: Do you think it actually came from Taylor or her PR department?
1: You know, when I hear stories like this, I want to believe Taylor was like on TikTok, saw it, pulled all the strings. She went to the store, got the guitar. I want to believe all that, but it's probably her people that did it. Regardless, such a cute story. Happy little bow to put on that one. And that's your Warm and Fuzzy.

Mr. C, knowing that he couldn't have the toy till his nuggets were gone. A green traffic light turned straight to red. I hit my brakes and mumbled under my breath. His fries went a-flying and his orange drink covered his lap.

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1: These animals don't nurse their babies like other mammals. Instead, they concentrate their milk in their stomach and then sweat it out for their babies.
2: Ew. Are they land or water?
1: Yes. They're water. Wait. Water. I think they're both. Yeah. These animals don't nurse their babies like other mammals. Instead, they concentrate their milk in their stomach and then sweat it out. They're land dwelling, but they're in the water a lot.
2: Okay.
1: That's for mine. 540-767-STAR or 434-477-1212.
2: I'll guess.
1: Is incorrect, but close-ish.
2: In the fam?
1: It's the next one over.
2: Okay. Okay, one more.
1: All right. No.
2: Oh.
1: I mean, think a map. It's the next one over. Remember that reference?
2: Oh, okay. Got it.
1: All right. Is correct.
2: Amazing.
1: Yeah.
2: That's exciting. I do like them. If you know what it is, call now to win a pair of tickets to see Eli Young Band at the Coves at Smith Mountain Lake. It's this Saturday, May 30th. You can visit coves@sml.com for details.
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1: That show is next Wednesday night, and after the amazing show last night from Zach John King, you do not want to miss a show. Maybe I'll invite Mark Skolrud and his fancy earplugs.
2: Oh, because, well, it's loud in there. He wants to protect his hearing, so.
1: But they're fancy earplugs.
2: What makes them fancy?
1: They have like holes in the middle that have special bladders or diaphragms or something that make this, let the sound come through, but muffle the sound, but not make it sound muffled.
2: Well, he needs to be able to hear people when they tell them their cases. He's got to hear them in their full details. He can't have like, wait, say that again one more time.
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1: Emphasis on sewer. No, I'm just kidding.
2: Sewer. Ew.
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9: When you finally find your thing, you want the whole world to know about that thing. 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So people can see your thing, feel your thing, love your thing. The next thing you know, it's a thing. 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

0: 94.9 Star Country. Here's your question. These animals don't nurse their babies like other mammals. Instead, they concentrate their milk in their stomach and then sweat it out. What is it?
1: Is it platypus?
0: It is, yeah. Yeah, it's a weird thing, but platypus is apparently the babies just, I don't know, drink off the stomach.
2: Platypuses are so bizarre because they have the body of like a beaver and the face of a duck. You ever look at one?
0: Yeah. That's a really good description. What's your name, dude?
1: Daniel.
0: Daniel, where are you calling from?
1: Salem.
2: It's almost like the beak got stuck on their face and you just need to like pop it off. You know what I mean? Like it doesn't fit. But they're cute. Perry the Platypus. Did you ever watch Phineas and Ferb on Disney Channel?
0: I have not, no.
2: Missed out. Congratulations. You got that pair of tickets to see Eli Young Band at the Coves at Smith Mountain Lake Saturday, May 30th. Tickets are still available at coves@sml.com.
1: I appreciate you so much.
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4: The 5th Congressional District will have both Democratic and Republican primaries on August 4th. The only district in Virginia with contest in both parties. On the Republican side, incumbent Congressman John McGuire faces a challenge from Melanie Lucero. Democrats will choose between former Congressman Tom Perriello, Suzanne Krasinowski, and Robert Trzezinski. Early voting in all August primaries begins June 18th. In the 6th district, which covers much of the Roanoke Valley, Democrat Beth Macy faces Republican incumbent Ben Klein, with no primaries needed on either side. Signature Aviation has broken ground on a $10 million hangar project at Roanoke Blacksburg Regional Airport. The new 22,000 square foot hangar will be large enough to house the largest corporate jets now in service and is expected to be finished in 2027. It's part of a broader investment that also includes a new fuel storage facility and upgrades to existing space. Airport and business leaders say the project could help attract more corporate traffic and future aviation-related jobs to the region. I'm Ian Price, and that's the news at 94.9 Star Country.
5: Patchy fog could impact visibility during your Thursday morning commute, but after visibility clears up, we're tracking some quiet conditions into this afternoon. We'll see the return of some sunny skies and highs run a bit warm in the mid-80s. Overnight, we cool down to the 50s, and Friday will bring some pretty similar conditions. Highs reach the low 80s, and we'll see some clear skies. Humidity tapers off as well, so we won't be as muggy going into the weekend ahead. From WDBJ7, I'm First Alert Meteorologist Ava Herrera on 94.9 Star Country.
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2: M-I, crooked letter I, crooked letter I, humpback I.
0: Yeah. So that's one of the ones. That was number 7 on the list. I've got the top 3 hardest U.S. state names to spell.
2: Massachusetts, I'm sure, is up there.
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1: A study from last year is making the rounds again because it ranked the hardest U.S. state names to spell. And this is based on Google search results from Americans. Let's see how Taylor does. Toughest states to spell are number one.
2: Massachusetts.
1: Hawaii.
2: Oh. Hawaii. H-A-W-A-I-I, Hawaii.
1: Number two, Pennsylvania.
2: Pennsylvania. P-E-N-N-S-Y-L-L-V-A-N-I-A, Pennsylvania.
1: Number three, Connecticut.
2: Okay. Connecticut. There's a tricky C in there, I think. Connecticut. C-O-N-N-E-C-T-I-C-U-T, Connecticut.
1: Tennessee. That's number four.
2: Tennessee. T-E-N-N-E-S-S-E-E.
1: And last one, Massachusetts.
2: Here we go. Surprised them. Oh, no, that's a city. Never mind. Massachusetts. M-A-S-S... A, Massa, C-H-U-S-E-T-T-S, Massachusetts.
1: And you win. Got them all right.
2: Let's go.
1: The study also looked at the states that were hardest for Americans to pronounce. Believe it or not, Arkansas took the top spot.
2: Arkansas.
1: Yeah.
2: It's misleading.
1: And the next toughest state to pronounce is Nevada, because people can't stop saying Nevada.
2: Nevada.
1: Instead, it's preferred Nevada.
2: That's why I like Virginia. You can say it Virginia or Virginia. Put a little stank on it.
1: Nice job, dude.
2: Thanks.

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1: It's Derek.
0: Derek, where are you calling from?
2: Salem, Virginia.
0: Derek from Salem, you're calling number 12.
2: All right.
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0: Finally, riding weather. 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
0: Finally, time to head out to Lynchburg Power Sports. 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

0: Amherst County Sheriff Jimmy Ayers is warning parents about several teen gatherings turned violent this month. Earlier in May, a party on Plantation Road drew more than 250 people and left two teenagers shot. Ayers says many of the teens involved came from outside the county, including Lynchburg, and that witnesses have now cooperated with investigators. Deputies say they will increase patrols in problem areas, coordinate with neighboring jurisdictions, and work to shut down large, unpermitted gatherings before they escalate. The Hotel Roanoke and Conference Center moving closer to a possible sale. The Hotel Roanoke Conference Center Commission met yesterday to discuss putting the historic property on the market. The hotel is jointly controlled by Virginia Tech, the Virginia Tech Foundation, and the City of Roanoke. And leaders hope to find a single buyer for both the hotel and conference center together. Roanoke Mayor Joe Cobb says the city wants an owner who will preserve the landmark's quality and character while continuing to support downtown Roanoke's economy. The Trump administration is imposing new sanctions on Iran's newly created agency overseeing shipping in the Strait of Hormuz. Officials say the move is part of a wider economic pressure campaign during the war, aimed at reopening the waterway and pushing Iran's leaders toward a deal. The latest sanctions follow recent U.S. strikes on an Iranian military facility after American forces downed attack drones in the region. I'm Ian Price, and that's the news at 94.9 Star Country.
1: The last of our raindrops into the weekend dried up early this morning. We did see some limited visibility during the commuting hours, but we're in the clear and tracking sunshine through the afternoon. Highs today max out in the upper 70s and low to mid 80s, and we'll see comfortable conditions into the overnight. Lows cool to the 50s, and Friday is a hometown home run of a forecast. Highs warm to the upper 70s for most. We'll see a light breeze and clear skies. Humidity tapers off as well, so we won't need too much hairspray going into this weekend's plans. From WDBJ7, I'm First Alert Meteorologist Ava Herrera on 94.9 Star Country.
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2: Oh, snap. I'll tell you why she says you've got nothing to worry about being on the road with her. 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
1: A rescue dog in New Zealand ended up rescuing his owner from a house fire. The guy was sleeping. Didn't know his house was on fire. The dog had to bite him to wake him up before the fire spread. Guy and his dog only had minor injuries. Home was a total loss, but officials say the guy would not have survived if the dog had not told him what was happening.
2: Thank you, Lassie.
1: Ooh, scary. Sweet little doggy. Hopefully he gets like a little award. Sometimes they do that. They give them like a little trophy or bone.
2: Snack.
1: A Baconator.
2: Pepperoni.
1: Pepperoni. That's what I was. Baconator. That's a human food. Pepperoni is what I'm thinking of. How about this? A guy who has a lifelong

0: passion for collecting stuff. He's taken home a Guinness World Record for collecting 858 paper cups, like little Dixie cup things.
1: Called a hoarder.
0: Right? Like, cool. Glad you got the world record, because I don't think anyone's going to try to beat you. But, like, it took up a lot of space for the photo I saw of all these cups lined up. And that's not all he has.
1: Maybe he's a cup stacker. Maybe he, like, stacks them.
0: He does a little game with it. Well, this isn't the first time he's collected a bunch of stuff. In 2014, he collected 5,900 phone cards. Owner phone cards.
1: Hoarder.
0: He's now trying to take home a world record for most wedding invitations. Now, where he's getting these from, I don't know who all is inviting him to a wedding. He's already got 600 of them.
1: But is he getting rid of the cups and the phone cards? Is he replacing one collection with another? Or is he just adding to it?
0: That's a great question. I assume once he gets the record, I hope he gets rid of them, donates the cups to charity or something. I don't know. That's a great point. Very much a hoarding situation. Finally here, out of Delaware, a 108-year-old woman has just renewed her driver's license.
1: Not allowed.
0: Which means she can keep driving until she's 115. She says she's very active. You don't need to worry about being on the road with her. She exercises regularly. She's got a little routine each day to keep her active mentally, physically.
1: I feel like she's little, tiny, little. Does she have to, like, sit on a phone book or a booster seat?
0: She's little. Mm-hmm. She's tiny. But, I mean, she had a big birthday party here recently. The governor came and gave her a big hoopla. So they're approving of the whole driving thing. Just you never know who's on the road with you. Could be, you know, this lady Yoda. Here.
1: It's Yoda driving a car.
0: Oh, bless her heart. And that's your good news of the day.
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0: 94.9 Star Country. 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
12: 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Canva, the thing that makes anything a thing.

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It is unnecessary censorship. Taylor and I bleeped a name in this song clip. You tell us the name and you win. Here's your clue.

0: Star Country, what's the name we bleeped?
1: Is it Rip Van Winkle?
0: It is Rip Van Winkle, yeah. What's your name?
1: Amanda.
0: Amanda, where do you live?
1: Blue Ridge.
2: Amanda, congratulations. 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
1: Hey, that's great.
0: Amanda, what was the legend behind Rip Van Winkle? I don't really remember.
1: I have no idea.
0: You know?
2: I do. It was...
0: She's looking it up. She doesn't know. She's just looking it up.
2: A classic American short by Washington Irving. The character wanders into the Catskill Mountains, drinks with mysterious ghosts, and sleeps for 20 years. That's boring. That's it?
1: Yeah.
0: There you go. Maybe that's why I don't remember, because I don't really care.
2: Yawn.
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1: The 5th Congressional District will have both Democratic and Republican primaries on August 4th, the only district in Virginia with contest in both parties. On the Republican side, incumbent Congressman John McGuire faces a challenge from Melanie Lucero. Democrats will choose between former Congressman Tom Perriello, Suzanne Krasinowski, and Robert Trzezinski. Early voting in all August primaries begins June 18th. In the 6th District, which covers much of the Roanoke Valley, Democrat Beth Macy faces Republican incumbent Ben Klein, with no primaries needed on either side. Signature Aviation has broken ground on a $10 million hangar project at Roanoke Blacksburg Regional Airport. The new 22,000 square foot hangar will be large enough to house the largest corporate jets now in service and is expected to be finished in 2027. It's part of a broader investment that also includes a new fuel storage facility and upgrades to existing space. Airport and business leaders say the project could help attract more corporate traffic and future aviation-related jobs to the region. I'm Ian Price, and that's the news at 94.9 Star Country.
2: Patchy fog could impact visibility during your Thursday morning commute, but after visibility clears up, we're tracking some quiet conditions into this afternoon. We'll see the return of some sunny skies and highs run a bit warm in the mid-80s. Overnight, we cool down to the 50s, and Friday will bring some pretty similar conditions. Highs reach the low 80s, and we'll see some clear skies. Humidity tapers off as well, so we won't be as muggy going into the weekend ahead. From WDBJ7, I'm First Alert Meteorologist Ava Herrera on 94.9 Star Country.

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1: I want to wish you a happy National Burger Day.
0: Yeah, I saw that.
1: Are you going to celebrate today? You should. The calories don't count on national days, you know.
0: I had a burger last night.
1: Oh.
0: Sidewinders.
1: Celebrated a little early.
0: Yeah.
1: Okay, well, today the category for yes or TS, pardon, is burger preferences of moi.
0: Okay.
1: Yes is a true statement. TS,
0: do you feel
1: Taylor,
0: like I'll
1: Cheryl.
0: Know these?
1: Yes, I do. Maybe. One of them you might be sus on. T.S. Taylor, Cheryl, I made it up. Got the right to win. Number one, I prefer a cheeseburger over a hamburger.
0: Yes.
1: Always. Doesn't really matter what cheese. I like the orange ones the best versus like the whites. But really, I'll take whatever kind of cheese.
0: I'm good with whatever. Just cheese on it.
1: Cheese on it. Number two, my favorite chain burger is Shake Shack.
0: I don't even know what that is. Where is it? Do we have one here?
1: No. We should.
0: Do we have one in Roanoke, Lynchburg, New River Valley?
1: No.
0: Sure?
1: Yes. You get them in the big cities. So the only time I ever get to have a Shake Shack burger is like in New York or like D.C.
0: Mm.
1: And I haven't been there in years.
0: What makes them good? Are they smash burgers?
1: They're fat.
0: Mm.
1: They're fat. Like sometimes you get burgers that are just like a little skimpy. These things are meaty. Like you need two hands.
0: And you can eat the whole thing.
1: And fries and a chocolate milkshake to go with them.
0: Because
1: right. You know what you do is you're walking around the city burning off calories. Again, they don't even count by the time you eat the burger. And number three for the possible win, I don't mind having an egg on my burger.
0: Ugh. You don't like that.
1: So are you guessing TS?
0: I'm saying that you don't like egg on your burger. Whatever that answer is,
1: gotcha.
0: That's what I'm saying.
1: You would be a winner.
0: Yeah.
1: They don't belong on a burger. I can't get behind it. I know it's controversial. That's like people swear by having an egg. I just don't want it to goosh when I bite into it. The goosh is what.
0: Well, I don't know that they do that. I think they can cook it. They don't have to cook it over easy. They can cook it.
1: I think that's how people prefer it is the goosh.
0: What do they call it? Fried? What do they call it if it's not over easy? Over easy means you can break the yolk, right?
1: Over easy, like over easy, over medium. I guess hard.
0: Yeah. Give me an egg, hard.
1: Well, whatever kind of egg. I don't want it.
0: Just throw the shell in there, too.
1: No, I don't want it. I don't want it to goosh. I don't want it to be slimy. Sticky, slimy eggs. Mm. Not about it. Well done. 3 out of 3.
0: Sorry, Texas Tavern.
1: Yeah, I know. Sorry.
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0: 94.9 Star Country. Shout out to Scott Howard. He's listening right now. Sidewinders.
1: Hey, Scott.
0: Man, what a great show last night. Zach John King came out, just played and played and played. Got off stage, came back and signed autographs for people.
1: Oh, that's fun.
0: It was just a great show.
1: Good.
0: If you haven't been to a show at Sidewinders, we've got another one this coming Wednesday night. Sidewinders Concert Series, Low Cash is coming. And they're coming back. They sold out last time. Here's a little sample. We can make this hometown home. Keep our roots where they've always Love these guys. Multiple number one songs, and they're coming back to Sidewinders.
1: I'm resisting the urge to not sing.
0: So I don't want to ruin them. Sing it.
1: And I love this life.
0: Everybody knows those songs. It's going to be next Wednesday night.
1: Yes, tickets $20 right now, plus taxes and fees at SidewinderSaloon.com. 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
0: Now let's talk about Vice. Vice. Vice. Ian Price, our news guy. What do you think of when I say Vice?
3: The alt news agency
0: is
1: that's a very news answer.
0: That's a newsy
1: expected
0: answer. It is. I'm actually talking about Vice. Virginia Industrial Cleaners and Equipment, Apperson Drive in Salem. I put him on the spot too. That wasn't really fair.
1: I thought you say Miami Vice.
0: VicevA.com. That pallet of pavers collecting dust. Scott Howard was, I called him the other day and I was like, what are you doing? He was like, I'm over here at Vice getting my lawnmower fixed.
1: Well, dadgum.
0: Yeah, everybody knows Greg Miglia Reese. 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
0: Have you? 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
1: You're going to go, A new report claims AI is threatening to take away your work social life, for better or worse, by shrinking workforces and making it less necessary for people to interact with other people.
2: See? I mean, again,
1: told you.
2: I think there's definitely a time and place for AI, but we need to stop removing jobs from people, taking away their incomes. It could be a real problem. These people champion it. Okay, I'll see you in a year when you're unemployed.
1: Yeah.
2: Because it took your job and killed your family.
1: An alcoholic version of Fresca. You know what Fresca is?
2: No, but I've heard of it. Let me see. It's a brand of salsa, I'm pretty
1: sure. Isn't that what the Insane Clown Posse uses, don't they?
2: This is just like sparkling water.
1: Oh, it is?
2: I doubt they're using Fresca. That sounds too tame.
1: What is it? What's the ICP? What do they use? And they... It's 2-liter bottles of like the orange.
2: Fanta?
1: Shasta? I don't know. Anyway, an alcoholic version of Fresca.
2: Fago.
1: There you go. I knew it was an F. Fresca Hard is just now hitting stores. There are 4 flavors and a 12-pack costs about $18. The someone online reviewed it and said it could be the new seltzer of the summer. So the flavors are classic grapefruit citrus, pineapple citrus, peach citrus, and watermelon citrus.
2: So it's basically White Claw.
1: Is that what a White Claw is?
2: Yeah, it's a seltzer. It's funny. It's like alcoholic drinks are finding non-alcoholic ways to still exist, and then non-alcoholic drinks are finding a way to go hard.
1: Interesting.
2: The grass ain't always greener, people. Just keep staying in your lane.
1: Yeah.
2: It's all good.
1: Have you heard of Man Cereal?
2: Man Cereal?
1: Yeah.
2: Like Captain Crunch.
1: Well, actually... Let me explain.
2: Oh, please.
1: It's not a joke. It's actually real. It is a high protein and creatine cereal, low in sugar.
2: My husband would love that. He puts like, he's got the powder of the creatine stuff. I tried creatine once when we were dating. He was like, you got to put in your water and you'll drink it and you'll be like amped up because we were like going to work out. It made me so itchy. I felt like I had bugs.
1: That wasn't creatine. That was pre-workout.
2: Oh.
1: That was like the C4. Yeah. I've tried that stuff and it does make you like itchy.
2: I feel like I had bugs under
1: my
2: skin.
1: Yeah, I tried it one time and I was like, never again.
2: It was the weird, like I didn't really feel more energized to work out. I was too distracted with just itching my arms.
1: Yeah, that's the pre-workout. I don't condone that, man.
2: Something different.
1: Yeah.
2: He hasn't used it in a while. Your body
1: creates its own creatine. This is just.
2: Yeah. Okay. So then it wasn't creatine I took.
1: Right. It was C4. I guarantee.
2: Must have been.
1: Look up C4, would you? Mm-hmm. Pre-workout C4. Tell me what it says. According to a survey, 51% of college students found the cost of college to be higher than expected by an average of $14,000 per year or $56,000 over 4 years. More than what they expected.
2: I mean, stuff adds up. Books, food on campus.
1: Back when I went to college, that was about the average. That's the difference of what they're... Mine was like $8,000 a year.
2: Well, I mean, in 1934, things were different. So it makes sense that things were a little less expensive. I mean, the Great Depression had just happened. Stock market had crashed. Can't even say with a straight face. I'd kill myself. Anyways. You can't set me up for that.
1: Are you finished?
2: Yeah.
1: Are you done?
2: I thought that was funny. I mean... Titanic is just saying it was a lot going on.
1: So am I. I'm leaving.

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0: 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Good morning, Professor Cheryl.
1: Good morning.
0: Good morning, Professor Jackson.
2: I see we're back on this game again. Good morning.
0: Well, we're not back on this game again.
3: Oh, okay.
0: Actually, it is the 2026 Scripps National Spelling Bee.
2: Oh,
0: I've
2: Lord.
0: Learned that from Taylor this morning. It's underway in Washington, D.C., and I found the toughest words.
3: Okay. This should be a fun zero.
1: You're in the room with a regional spelling bee contestant, fifth grade.
3: Okay, congratulations.
1: Yes, I am.
0: I had to look up the phonetic spellings of each of these, just so you both know. I had to put a lot of prep into this.
3: I finished fourth in the spelling bee once, I think in the fourth or fifth grade.
0: I won in the sixth grade.
1: I am so ready for this.
3: All right, and just to point out, look where it all got us. We're in the room
1: all
3: together.
1: The same room.
3: Yep.
0: All right, Tay. Lucanidae.
1: Language of origin, please.
0: Oh, I don't know. That means a family of insects comprising the stag beetles.
1: I already forgot the word one more time.
0: Lucanidae.
1: L-U-C-A-N-A-T-Y.
2: Oh, sorry.
3: Let's see. Could you say it one more time, please?
2: Lucanidae. L-U-C-H-A-N-A-D-Y.
3: I smell.
0: You were close.
1: Where'd I miss?
0: You've said a T,
3: instead of a D.
1: Oh, yeah. No.
0: It was L-U-C-A-N-I-D-A-E.
1: Man.
0: Zach.
3: Yep.
0: Icosanoid.
3: F-U. Oh, sorry. That was.
1: Automatic disqualification.
0: No, I'm kidding. Just fun.
3: All right. Say it. What was the word again?
0: Icosanoid. Yeah.
3: And what does it mean?
0: Any of a class of compounds derived from polyunsaturated fatty acids and involved in cellular activity.
3: Oh, of course. Icosanoid.
0: Taylor?
1: Icosanoid.
3: You're not supposed to buzz it because she knows where I messed up then.
0: I know, but otherwise the bit's going to go 9 minutes.
1: E-I-C-O-S-T-I-N-O-I-D.
0: That's incorrect. There's no T. You just added a T. Everything was right except the T.
3: Why are you putting a T in everything? Tons of T's in here.
0: All right, Tay.
1: Holy moly.
0: Nemozine.
3: Like, for the prom, we're going to ride in a nimozine together.
1: Die. Nimozine. P. Oh.
0: That.
3: Nimozine?
0: Yeah.
3: M-N. see?
1: Nice.
3: I.
1: That was smart.
3: What is it?
0: M-N-E-M-O-S-Y-N-E.
3: Oh, whatever.
1: He said riding the nimazine.
3: Baby, I'm going to take you riding the nimazine.
0: Zach, pellitory.
3: Pellitory.
0: It means a southern European composite plant resembling yarrow.
3: Oh, I thought it was that bike that rich people have.
1: The Peloton.
3: Yeah, get on the pellitory together.
1: That's the sibling.
3: Pellitory. P-E-L... L E T O R Y.
1: Okay, P E L L A T bra.
3: Oh,
0: I. P E L L I T O R Y.
2: Pellitory.
1: Man.
0: All right, Tay. Lacrimae.
3: All the old ladies in the nursing home like to do lacrimae art together.
1: Lacrimae.
0: Yeah.
1: L A Q U
3: L A C R A M A E
0: L A C R I M A L E.
1: These are not real words.
0: They are. There's only two left. One of you got to get one right.
1: In the history of the world.
0: Zach.
3: Yep.
0: Carbungee. It means a narrow-leaved cattail of Australia.
3: It doesn't mean anything. It doesn't matter what it means.
1: No one's ever used these words before.
3: Carbungee.
0: Yeah.
3: Like that carbungee cord. You get that one because we got to move some furniture, so you need to get the carbungee.
1: For the nimazine.
3: C-A-R. B, U, N, G, E.
4: Oh!
1: I'll take it. C-A-R-B-U-N-G-I.
0: No! Taylor's on the board. Last one for the tie.
1: Thank you for the help.
3: Okay. Nabbit.
0: Tokoloti. Tokoloti.
3: Tokoloti.
1: Tokoloti.
0: It's a weedy European annual herb.
1: Tokoloti. Very familiar. T.

0: right, the topic is favorite brands.
1: Okay.
0: Talking about like brand names.
1: Yes, I'm aware. I know what those are.
0: You have to get all three right to win.
1: What's the brand? Did you say brand like cereal brand?
0: We were talking about perfume yesterday because a friend of mine was wearing some really good perfume. And I was like, man, I might like that for Hannah. That smells really good. And
1: is so, that creepy as a woman? Like if someone says that to you,
2: oh my God, I really like that perfume. I like to get it for my wife. What brand
3: is
2: it?
3: It's how you phrase it, not like, I like smelling you. That's weird.
0: You heard, you heard how I said it because I had you on the phone.
3: Non-creepy.
1: Okay. Yeah. As long as he didn't go.
3: He wasn't sniffing anybody. No, he just got wafted in the air.
1: Okay.
0: But the brand was Louis Vuitton and it was $600 a bottle.
1: No.
0: Okay. When I hit the lottery, I'll buy that for
1: who is life. This individual?
3: I'm going to stick with Bath & Body Works.
1: High karate, everybody.
0: So here we go. Favorite brands, all three right to win. Number one, NYX or NYX?
1: What is it?
3: We can't say.
0: Yeah.
1: NYX. Can I Google it to see what it is? Okay.
0: Yeah.
1: Google it. NYX. And it is pronounced the NYX. Also?
0: Sure.
1: Taylor.
3: Like, yeah, it's makeup. It's what else did you think? Or,
1: yeah, okay.
0: I didn't know what to say. I couldn't remember what it was.
3: You say no, you take a wild guess. It's just nice makeup brand. Cheap. Hey, works well.
1: I
3: don't know how to pronounce it.
1: Extra, you know, hurtful because, I mean, Brett, I would never guess Brett because it's lip gloss and he don't even have lips. So how are you going to use lip gloss?
0: I have lips, so
3: they're
1: curled
3: under. They were tucked in when he was born.
1: Right, so then the lip gloss would just get all over his teeth and then he would look like someone who rubs the lotion on itself.
3: Isn't that crazy? Like he has lips that just got put under.
1: Yeah, it's interesting.
3: There's surgery, lip flips. You can get a surgery for that.
1: Lip flip.
3: Get a
1: lip flip.
0: Number two, Tillamook.
1: With the cheese or the ice cream. Brett.
3: Not really so much the cheese, the ice cream.
1: You like the ice cream?
3: The brownie batter ice cream, okay. With the waffle cones in it.
1: Cheese is pretty good, too.
3: Peach.
0: Brownie batter really sounds good.
3: Oh, it's got little chunks in it.
1: Someday you'll be able to put magic shell on that ice cream if Brett ever brings it in for you to try.
3: Yeah, I maybe to one day.
0: Yep. Number three,
1: darn it.
0: For the loss, Icon.
1: Icon. Icon, believe it's not butter. Brett.
0: Yeah.
1: Sure.
3: What is it?
0: It's a tool. The lights, the flashlights are not flashlights, but the shop lights are amazing. The Icon shop lights. Oh, they're so good.
1: Yeah. You use it for all the times you're like nailing, cutting,
0: nailing,
1: hammering.
0: No, like when I'm changing the oil in my truck, I just used them. I've got two of them.
3: Like
0: and they're
3: a
0: like magnetic, so you can stick it to the bottom of the truck.
1: You got one on your head?
0: I don't, no.
3: Oh, you should.
1: So it's good for all your screwing?
0: No.
1: Non-screwing of things?
0: What is the matter with you?
3: Hammering?
0: Just my God,
1: trying to get into your tool world, man.
0: Yeah, all right.
1: Banging
3: when
1: and
3: he's
1: clanging.
3: Bush hogging.
1: Yes, yes, exactly.
3: But I feel like he's doing that in the daytime. He doesn't need a flashlight for that.
0: Well, I feel like if you're bush hogging, that your tractor will have lights.
3: Right.
1: See, I feel like you have a light on your head and you're chasing wild pigs when you're bush hogging. That's what I hear.
3: Well, you've heard the story of how he chased off a bear by going out in his robe and saying,
0: I know, I was in my underwear.
3: That. Pardon me.
1: And was your lip gloss popping during this time?
0: My lip was out. I was mad.
1: Yeah, that's what he did. Turned it out.
3: He just showed the bear his lip. The bear was like, I'm gone.
0: Zach said next. 12 in a row commercial free. That's it for us. Say bye, Ted.
3: Bye.
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0: Did the Joker have lips?
1: Probably underneath. Same thing. Mm. You know what it is.
0: That's what they used to call me in construction. Yeah. They call me Joker. Yeah. I think it's because of...
1: Telling you, though, and we learned that, too. You kill one coworker and you rub their blood on your helmet, no one will ever bother you again. Right, Joker?
3: I've had dreams where he has killed someone. 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Legit. But it wasn't true. Dick Daniels was alive.
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'Cause I told you once, you son of a gun, I'm..."

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You want Ella Langley tickets? 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I know the show's sold out. You can win them Monday, 11:30 to 1, Circle K, Orange Avenue, Roanoke. 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

0: Chris Jansen, part of 12 in a row, commercial free. What we got coming up? Let's see. Oh, Riley Green, Old Dominion, Morgan Wallen. 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

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Zach John King crushed it last night. Thank you to Roma Kimo. Now we just flip it right back around. 1 week. 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

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Nobody even comes close to playing more music than 94.9 Star Country.

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Brett and Taylor back live tomorrow morning. They have concert tickets all this week to see Lauren Elena. She's at Dr. Pepper Park next weekend. If you want to go, 7:50 tomorrow morning, be listening to your big giveaway station. 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
1: Hello.
0: Hi, who's this?
1: Victoria.
0: Victoria, where are we calling from?
1: We're calling from Roanoke.
0: Would you like to hear that you're caller 12? Would you like me to tell you that?
1: Yes.
0: Okay, fine. I'll tell you that. Congratulations, you're caller 12.
1: Heck yeah.
0: Congratulations, you're caller 12. So that's $50 in fast cash for you from Roanoke Valley Community Credit Union. And then you're in the running for that $10,000 grand prize. Victoria, did you have something in mind you would pick if you won?
1: I think I would do the cabinets or the sinks.
0: I like it. I like it. I like it. Everybody else, 520 is your next chance to qualify for the day. And we'll get you in that running as well from your big giveaway station, which is who, Victoria?
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Ella Langley sold out show coming up, Salem Civic Center. You can still win tickets. Next Ella Langley ticket stop is Monday. Circle K, Orange Ave in Roanoke, 11:30 to 1. Giving away Ella Langley tickets. 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

there and 1 week away, less than a week actually, till they hit the stage at Sidewinders. Part of our Sidewinders concert series is this coming Wednesday. 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

0: $56,000 over 4 years. 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
1: Well, I mean, in 1934, things were different. 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Can't even say with a straight face. 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

I saw the old man's face. Front page obituary. He was a millionaire. He left his fortune to some guy he barely knew. His kids were mad as hell.

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Cool Luke Bryan tidbit. He's doing this farm tour, and they recently played at a ranch in California. Fulfilled this woman's dying wish. She always wanted to have a country music concert on their ranch. And Luke made it happen. Star Country.

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Low Cash, here they are right here. And they're going to be in town on Wednesday. You want to see them? 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

in Star Country. A lot of people talking right now, you know, America's birthday is coming up. We're going to be 250 this year. Ah, and our back is killing us, carrying everybody else. They were talking about America's best gifts to the world, and some of the ones they tossed out there were the pickup truck. Yeah, agree. Guitar solos, come on, and pro wrestling. 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You say what you want about it, but it's fun.

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0: 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Pick your prize. That's what we're doing. So it's a $10,000 grand prize, and you get to pick it.
1: So it's $10,000 toward Sheila Motormouth. You want to put it toward a car? Honda Suzuki, a Lynchburg. You want to put it toward a four-wheeler? Fink's Jewelers. You want to put it toward, well, because you got in trouble and now your wife's mad at you? It's fine.
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Cooper Allen coming to Dr. Pepper Park, July 16th. You want to go for free? 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Fall free with me, 5 o'clock. Don't have to.

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0: Jack John King, get to drinking, 94.9 Star Country. Had his show last night at Sidewinders, and we got the next one next week, which is Low Cash on Wednesday, June 3rd, presented by Hunting Hills Family Dentistry. 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
0: weather. Tonight going to be mostly clear, low around 55 tomorrow for your Friday. Kicking off the weekend sunny with a high near 82. And looking outside right now, partly cloudy, 83 here at 94.9.

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0: Drew Baldridge, She's Somebody's Daughter, 94.9 Star Country, coming up on Monday, June 1st, the first day. First off, let's think about this for a second. June is just around the corner, as in Monday is June 1st. Okay, now that we're past that, June 1st, we are going to be at Circle K. We, as in Star Country, we're going to be over there at Circle K on Orange Avenue in Roanoke, and we are giving away Ella Langley tickets. It's sold out. She's coming out to Salem Civic Center June 25th. So if you want to win some tickets, you got to come on out. We'll be there from 11:30 to 1. You can enter to win a pair of tickets to see Ella Langley at the Salem Civic Center. You can also play the good old Plinko game for some other awesome Star Country prizes, which include t-shirts, koozie, some other things, and even Ridge Yaks tickets. So yeah, so you want a chance to win Ella Langley tickets or Ridge Yaks tickets or some Star Country swag, you can do all that and hang out with us. We got a crisp high five with your name on it. Your chance to do all that and more this Monday, June 1st, 11:30 to 1 at Circle K on Orange Avenue in Roanoke with us, Star Country.
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0: Blake Shelton, let him in anyway. 94.9 Star Country. We are going to be at Circle K and on Orange Avenue in Roanoke on Monday, June 1st, 11:30 to 1. Yeah, Monday sucked, but we're going to make it less suck because we are giving away a pair of tickets for you to go see Ella Langley at the Salem Civic Center on June 25th. Ella Langley sold out. We got your tickets. You want to win them? You got to come by and enter to win. And while you're there, you can come play Plinko with us for some Star Country prizes and even potentially get some Ridgy X tickets. Salem Ridgy X tickets. You want to go? You got to come by to play Plinko. So, what are you doing Monday, 11:30 to 1? Exactly. You're going to be over at Circle K on Orange Avenue in Roanoke, 11:30 to 1, with your big giveaway station. 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
0: Tonight gonna be mostly clear, low around 55. Looking at your Friday, sunny, high near 82. Looking outside, it's a few clouds. 84 here at 94.9.

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Morgan Wallen, Don't We, 94.9 Star Country, and Don't We Got Your Tickets. For example, Eli Young Band is coming to the Coves at Smith Mountain Lake this weekend, and you can win tickets tomorrow morning, 6:50 with the Brett and Taylor Morning Show. I heard

0: Zimmerman, Fall in Love, 94.9 Star Country. The 5 o'clock hour, we got some giveaways. First off, we've got the Cooper Allen tickets. He's coming to Dr. Pepper Park on July 16th. We're playing a game of What Is It? At the top of the hour, that's the first thing of the 5 o'clock hour. Then at 5:20, you have your next chance to qualify for the Pick Your $10,000 prize. 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So stick around. 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
1: Americans buy over 3 million boxes of this every year. 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We're playing for that pair of tickets for you to go see Cooper Allen, Dr. Pepper Park, Thursday, July 16th. 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And if you want those tickets, you got to answer the question. Americans buy over 3 million boxes of this every year. What is it? If you know what it is, give me a call. You can win Cooper Allen tickets. Ooh, I see some of y'all calling. Man,

0: Shaboozy! Good news, 94.9 Star Country. And the good news is someone's going to win some Cooper Allen tickets if they answer this question correctly. Americans buy over 3 million boxes of this every year. Hello, Star Country. What is it?
1: Is it cereal?
0: It is cereal. You got it right.
1: Yes!
0: Did you know that or did you guess?
1: I actually guessed it.
0: Yeah, I was going to... After reading it, I was like, wait a second. Not many things come in boxes. And I feel like, but yeah. But you got it. It doesn't matter.
1: I've got three kids in the house, so they eat a lot of cereal.
0: Oh, so you might go through 6 million boxes a year.
1: Wouldn't doubt it.
0: What's your name?
1: It's Joseph.
0: Joseph, where are you calling from?
1: Whitville.
0: Joseph calling from Whitville. Well, you just want a pair of tickets to go see Cooper Allen, Dr. Pepper Park, Thursday, July 16th. More info at drpepperpark.com. You excited?
1: I am excited.
0: Well, it's a good thing you're excited because you're going to see Cooper Allen for free from us. Who is your big giveaway station?
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out downtown. 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

0: Conquest.
1: Well, what's your name?
0: Deborah.
1: Yes. Where are you calling from?
0: Buena Vista.
1: Deborah from Buena Vista. Do you think you're caller number 12?
0: I hope I am.
1: Do you? Well, I was going to say, that just ruined my next question. I was going to say, do you want to be caller number 12?
0: I want to be. I need some new furniture.
1: Oh, well, hey, guess what? You are caller number 12.
0: Great, thanks.
1: Which that leads to my, well, first let me tell you this. You won $50 fast cash from Roanoke Valley Community Credit Union, and you are qualified for the Pick Your $10,000 prize. 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Which one?
0: Well, I said furniture, but you know what? My grandson would like to buy my side.
1: Okay, so here's what we'll do. If he stays on the nice list, then we'll go to Honda Suzuki of Lynchburg. If not, you're getting a whole new furniture set.
0: Oh, he wins my heart. He'll be nice.
1: Well, that's fine. That's your choosing.
0: I'll shout out to Marshall.
1: Shout out to Marshall. Is Marshall your grandson?
0: He is my grandson.
1: Okay. So, Marshall, if you're listening, you better be good because you got a chance of winning something.
0: That's right.
1: Just saying. So, well, Deborah, you won the $50 fast cash from the Roanoke Valley Community Credit Union. You are qualified for the Pick Your $10,000 prize. Who is your big giveaway station?
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0: Chris Jansen, Me and a Beer, 94.9 Star Country. Ella Langley tickets up for grabs on Monday, June 1st from 11:30 to 1. The Star Country crew will be out at the Circle K on Orange Avenue, and you got a chance to win. 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And you can even get a chance to win some Salem Ridge Yaks tickets. So you can do all of that and have a good old time with us. Ella Langley tickets up for grabs Monday, June 1st, 11:30 to 1. And you can win it with us, your big giveaway station, Star Country.
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0: Tonight going to be mostly clear, low around 56. Tomorrow for your Friday, sunny, high near 80. Looking outside right now, a few clouds, 84 here at 94.9.

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0: Kane Brown, Woman, 94.9 Star Country, and the Brett and Taylor Morning Show return tomorrow morning. And they've got Eli Young Band tickets to give away because they are coming to the Coves at SML. 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

0: Matt and Tay tomorrow morning, 6:50, Eli Young Band tickets to be given away. 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

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Ella Langley coming to Salem Civic Center June 25th. We've got your tickets. You can win them with us on Monday, June 1st, 11:30 to 1 at Circle K on Orange Avenue in Roanoke. It was right.

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0: Tonight going to be mostly clear with a low around 56. Tomorrow for your Friday, sunny, high near 80. Looking outside right now, though, a few clouds, but it is 84 here at 94.9.

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0: $13,000 per year or $56,000 over 4 years. 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
1: Well, I mean, in 1934, things were different. 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

0: Hey, it's Brett and Tay. 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
1: Absolutely gorgeous throughout the rest of the evening and overnight with a low of 59. Tomorrow, maybe a couple of more clouds and a high of 82. Star Country.

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